0: Charlie Hustle is the most fitting nickname in baseball history, mostly for good reasons. No one hustled like Pete Rose. His headfirst slide is a lasting image, as is his steamrolling of catcher Ray Fosse in the 1970 All-Star Game.
1: Rose is coming to the plate, throws a throw. He's in. Pete Rose barreled into Ray Fosse.
0: As is his brawl with Mets shortstop Bud Harrelson in the 1973 National League playoffs. No one cared about winning more than Pete Rose. He volunteered that he played in more winning games in his career than Joe DiMaggio played in games. And all that desire was the primary reason that Rose played in more games and got more hits than any player in baseball history. Rose's numbers were about more than longevity. He won a Most Valuable Player Award, a Rookie of the Year, and played on three World Championship teams, two with the Reds and one with the Phillies. He made 17 All-Star teams, the only player to do so at five different positions. He won two Gold Gloves, three batting titles, and had 10 200-hit seasons. In 1978, he hit safely in 44 consecutive games.
2: Round one to the right side.
0: Only DiMaggio had a longer streak in the modern era. In 1985, Rose passed Ty Cobb to become baseball's all-time hit king.
3: There it is! That's number 4,192!
0: Soon after, Commissioner Peter Ueberroth proclaimed that Pete Rose is baseball. But Rose also was hustling off the field.
4: Welcome to SportsCenter, a special expanded one-hour edition of SportsCenter. And that's because this is a red-letter day in baseball.
0: In 1989, Rose voluntarily accepted a lifetime ban from baseball from Commissioner Bart Giamatti after betting on baseball while he was the manager of the Reds.
5: The banishment for life of Pete Rose from baseball is the sad end of a sorry episode. One of the game's greatest players has engaged in a variety of acts which have stained the game.
6: Well, regardless of what the commissioner said today, I do not bet on baseball.
0: For years, Rose vehemently maintained his innocence of the charges, and it kept him from a meaningful job in baseball. But in 2004, he finally came clean.
7: Pete, for 14 years, your case has hovered over baseball. And in all that time, you have always denied publicly that you bet on baseball. Did you bet on baseball?
8: Yes, I did. And that was my mistake, not coming clean a lot earlier when the first investigation went down. But it seems like once I said I didn't, I just had to kind of stand pat on that.
0: His applications for reinstatement would be declined by Commissioners Bud Selig and Rob Manfred, and he would be kept out of the Hall of Fame. Yet on induction weekends in Cooperstown, Rose often could be spotted hustling his autograph.
9: Good luck.
10: Thanks, Pete.
0: In 1990, in his ultimate indignity, Rose went to prison for 5 months for tax evasion. The day Rose got out of prison, the first place he and his son, Pete Jr., went was a batting cage. Rose, age 49, stepped in the cage and hit the first pitch, which was coming at 85 miles an hour, right back at the pitching machine, a textbook line drive. He threw his bat to the ground, looked at the fans at the cage, and said, "Some things never change," and then he walked away. That was Pete Rose. That was Charlie Hustle.
8: People are going to like me because of the way I played, because I know I played like a Hall of Fame player. And all you got to do is check the stats. They know I busted my ass every night.
11: Nice música.

Nature deals not in smooth continuous. The computer has been told to continue drawing these lines, but changing the direction. Now I'm going to generate a fractal before your very eyes. In fractals, I'd like to show you how she does this, every so often and at different distances. Now that's a very simple set of instructions, but look what happens after they've been carried out for, say, 10 generations.

0: música.
1: Charlie, you made me feel like I could be someone. You made me feel like I could. You made me feel like I could.

Nature deals not in smooth continuous. The computer has been told to continue drawing these lines, but changing the direction. Now I'm going to generate a fractal before your very eyes. In fractals, I'd like to show you how she does this, every so often and at different distances. Now that's a very simple set of instructions, but look what happens after they've been carried out for, say, 10 generations.

música. Fuck a app, I need me some IRL. I'm on the clock, just give me your ASL. Fuck a plan B, baby, it's no big deal. I'm already 10 weeks in maternity. Fuck a single mom, I'm not judgmental. 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Fuck a